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0: And anybody who take the bottle of Johnny Walker Black, better bring it back, yeah?
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1: Rosetta. Sweet Loretta Fat. She thought she was a cleaner, but she was a frying pan. Yeah, the picker. Picks of the fingers, great. Okay.

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1: Thanks, Mo.
2: I'd like to say thank you on behalf of the group and ourselves. I hope we pass.

0: lately?
1: I haven't really talked to him, but he looks pretty down.
2: He looks pretty down.
3: Yeah, well, maybe we should cheer him up then.
1: What do you suppose we should do?
3: Well, does he like

0: Chip, come here, come here, come here.
1: Wow, look at her.
0: I know.
1: Man, I've never seen Sharon look so bad before.
0: I did once before, but this is pretty bad.
1: Yeah, what do you think she got up to last night?

Don't watch that. Watch this. This is the heavy, heavy monster sound. The nuttiest sound around. So if you're coming off the street and you're beginning to feel the heat, well, listen, Buster, you better start to move your feet to the rockinest, rock-steady beat of madness.

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0: 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I'm gonna hit this city.
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Los 2000. 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

what they tell us, no matter what they teach us, we can't deny what we believe in. Life is ours, and we live it out.

The leader among adolescents is likely to remain the leader through later life. 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